0: Es radio. 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
1: This is off our first record. 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
1: 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Is it worth not being solo? 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What's the total? I'ma need a total. 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

0: buy Jordans and when to pay the bills. 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I need that 1 o'clock on the dot, his phone not on lock. Is this what I deserve? 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Someone that could brush holes off like Kobe.
1: What is it worth? Is it worth not being solo? How much love can you give me? What's the total? What is it worth? Is it worth not being solo? How much love can you give me? What's the total? I'ma need a total, total, total. I'ma need a total, total, total. I'ma need a total.